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We go show, we go let them know. Now we dey run the town and any show. We got than any woe, stronger than any foe. Bad man flows, put them on their toes. On the low, the girl them low. My

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Today, make you no go judge me. Oba fear dey my side. Play months, off risa. Anytime I see my money, go up closer. 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If you owe me my money, you go pay me my money. Money no go come through. Money no go come through my color.

Van Destoba, Edgar Maouyan, Fidel Kinga Kitiba, Akis Chegeno Keyebi, Mustapha le Pedro, yeah.

Calypsonians are the mouthpiece of the nation. Calypsonians are reporters. They might not report with a pen and a paper, but they report it in the song.